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1: I'm Jeff Tyson. 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
1: I'm Jeff Tyson. Thank you, Lindsay, for making us part of the night tonight. I appreciate you checking in, working a little late night, and I'm right here with you. Here's Queen, and we will rock you. We are the champions.

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1: I'm Jeff Tyson. 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All right. Now, Paul Rogers, you may know that voice. 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It'll come right to me. Benny King coming up next, and the Go-Go's not far.
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Downtown Radio 97.7, Baton Rouge's greatest hits of the 60s and 70s. Hey, it's Jeff Tyson saying hey to everybody over there in Central and all over Baton Rouge. We're getting on your request right here. In fact, here's another one right now on Downtown Radio 97.7.

Downtown Radio 97.7. I'm Jeff Tyson. Hope your Monday night's going well. Keeping the songs coming you know and can sing along to every time you turn us on. It's Fly Like an Eagle. Here's the Steve Miller Band.

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1: I'm Jeff Tyson. There's Frankie Valli. Well, some music news for you. A guy in St. Louis recently discovered that his biological dad is Michael McDonald. Yeah, Doobie Brothers, Yacht Rocker. That's right. He was put up for adoption as an infant when Michael McDonald was only 14 years old. But it's kind of cool. Through the 23andMe DNA testing, he found out that Michael McDonald was, in fact, his dad. They actually got to meet and bear hugged each other and said, I love you. Wow, what a great story.
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1: I'm Jeff Tyson. No doubt one of my favorite Fleetwood Mac songs. It's The Chain for you, Sharon. Thank you for making us part of the night tonight.

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1: I'm Jeff Tyson. 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
1: 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What a great song that is. Righteous Brothers there. Unchained Melody. 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
1: I'm Jeff Tyson. Variety is what we love around here. Coming up for us, we're going to get to Tom Petty. Also not too far away, the Monkees. Here's REO Speedwagon.

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1: Ah, yeah, I love that one. It's American Girl. There's Tom Petty. I'm JT. Well, you got some 7-Up in your house? Check it out. They've got a big recall going on now because of their zero sugar. Apparently now they're recalling these tropical sodas because they actually are chock full of sugar. That could be dangerous for people who have diabetes and other sugar-related medical conditions. So if you've got 7-Up zero sugar in your house, it's probably loaded with sugar.
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1: I'm Jeff Tyson. So glad you're making this part of your Monday night. And don't forget, I'm here anytime you need to hear a song. 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Here's Prince.

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1: I'm Jeff Tyson. So good. There's Elton John. You know that. Well, check this out. 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Some of the sites like Yelp, yep, it may reveal hidden social connections, and then the scammers use those connections to make their phishing scams more realistic. 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Can these people just leave us alone?
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1: I'm Jeff Tyson. 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
1: I'm Jeff Tyson. There's the Culture Club. Well, check this out. Yeah, 87% of people say everyone needs to use their turn signals. You agree with that?
0: I'm on board with this. I can't stand people that don't use their turn signals, changing lanes or making right-hand turn, left-hand turns, and no turn signal. You're slowing down. You're turning. Where's the turn signal? Thank you so much. Big survey here. You know, these people that said, no, use them whenever you feel like it. 1% said that. And then 1% of the survey said, no, I hate them. I think they're stupid. Use your turn signals. Come on.
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With a shout out to everybody listening in Gonzales and in Prairieville. 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
1: I'm Jeff Tyson. There's the Foundations. Hey, I do want to remind you, tomorrow we're back at it for you. Yeah, another chance. 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Yep, just be listening for those winning keywords, and that's the opportunity to get you instantly qualified to put that grand in your hand. 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
1: I'm Jeff Tyson. You know, we got this workday behind us. It's Monday night. I feel, you know, once we get the Monday behind us, working our way back into another weekend, right? Won't be long. Here comes the sun. Beatles.

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1: I'm Jeff Tyson. There's Bob Seger. That's right. Night moves. Hope your night moves are going well tonight. Coming up for us, we'll get to Men at Work. Heart not too far away, too.
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1: I'm Jeff Tyson. That is going to do it for me. Have a great rest of your night tonight, man. We'll do it again soon. I'll be in tomorrow night, 7 to midnight once again. Here's Hearts.

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1: Oh, well, look at this. It looks like Netflix users will soon be able to watch select things from the Disney's library, okay? Some of the TV series from Percy Jackson and the Olympians, Will Trent shifting gears. Movies will be able to see Ice Age franchise as well as Soul, Elio, Raya, and The Last Dragon. But all the others, well, it's going to be strictly on Disney Plus.
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1: So they're still kind of on the fence if the Nashville International Airport will be called the Dolly Parton. They're saying, you know, it's getting close. The woman behind the petition to rename is also suggesting that the airport create a little imagination library inside.

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1: So California's Governor Gavin Newsom is banning so-called AI robo-bosses with a landmark state law. The Robo-Bosses Act bans California employees from ever relying solely on artificial intelligence to fire or discipline workers. It restricts AI's use as a principal tool in decision about workers' futures. Newsom has also vetoed an earlier version of the bill last October. That was despite it receiving overwhelming majority support in both the Assembly and the Senate. So went back and changed that.
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1: Hey, what's going on? 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
1: When you're around your family, maybe you're being overstimulated and you're like, you know what? I need a place to just get away. 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
2: 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I bet a lot of people do this. I have to hide in the bathroom.
1: Yeah. Oh. 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
1: 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Oh, because they'll come a knocking, at least for mama.
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1: 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His Bull jersey from his final championship season just sold for $12.26 million. 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
1: 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Are you? 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
1: What's up, Kimberly? 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
1: So how late can you be before it's officially considered rude? They're saying showing up 15 minutes late is acceptable to most people. But anything after that, 29 minutes and more,

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1: Well, here's some good news, ladies. We could be closer to the day when the burden of contraception isn't entirely on us. Guess India has been working on an injectable contraceptive.

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1: Oh, we've got the hookup for you. $1,000 every single hour. And we're so excited that you'll be able to win just like Carly.
2: You are kidding me.
1: No.
2: Oh, my gosh. What a great day to win $1,000. I've got a few bills I can pay. Thank you so much.
1: Congratulations on winning earlier. And you can win too starting again this morning at 9 a.m.
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1: So they put out a list of the best places in the planet to visit in 2027. 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
1: Hi, it's Christina. Well, so with all the discussion this year, whether or not to legislate a fixed time with no spring forward, fall back, the question is asking, are we doing it or not? Okay, now the U.S. House approved the Sunshine Protection Act earlier in the summer, but now the U.S. Senate yet has even taken the measure up for a vote at this

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1: 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It's Christina. All right, so tell me about the places that you like to hide when you just need a little break from your kids, your family, you know, all the things. 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
1: Money on the mind? 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
1: Well, it officially kicked off. Yep, the Prime Big Deal Days. It's kind of like AKA October Prime Day. Yeah, they announced that is not only happening today, but also tomorrow. I'm sure you probably have seen other, you know, sales happening at other stores, Target, Walmart, you know, all of the above, Sam's Club, Costco. I feel like I've been getting all the emails. And if you need some extra money for it, we've got your chance to win coming up this morning at 9 a.m.
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1: Hey, good morning. We are so happy to have you here as we kick off your day. Let's do some Berlin, Take My Breath Away. On the way in less than 10, if there's something you want to hear. Well, don't be shy. Let me know this morning. 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
1: So, you know, Tom Cruise was on the Jennifer Hudson show, and she asked about Top Gun 3. He's like, well, yes, it's going to happen. There's going to be some awesome fighter jets and some great music in it.
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2: When I need alone time, I need to hide. I bet a lot of people do this. I have to hide in the bathroom.
1: Okay.
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1: Okay. 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
1: Good morning, it's Christina. 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

0: Happy Tuesday morning. This is David Meredith in the morning. Thanks for listening. Mr. Jones, how are you doing over there?
1: I am doing fantastic. I'm still kind of reeling. Oh, well, let me ask you. How are you?
0: I'm great.
1: All right.
0: Same old, brother.
1: The whole weekend box office, I know it's Tuesday, but we were going to go see Digger and other things came up, the new Tom Cruise movie. I'm still reeling over the fact that it is like not only a bomb for Tom Cruise, it was like hugely disappointed. It was like number five.
0: I know. I don't feel like they did a good enough job marketing it.
1: Yeah.
0: And the fact that Tom Cruise is in disguise, you really have to beat people over the head nowadays, because there's so much you're taking in, that they should have been like, Tom Cruise is, you know what I mean? Like,
1: yeah.
0: I feel like they dropped the ball on that.
1: Well, you know what would have helped? A novelty popcorn bucket. They're losing their minds at the movie theater. The last time I was there, I think there were like eight to choose from. There's a new one that's out. I'm going to tell you about that coming up in the next 15, 20 minutes.
0: Perfect. Well, also, don't get too comfortable, because I think I'm putting you in the hot seat for Brain Game today. Game time.
1: All right. Boy, look at us planning ahead.
0: Mm-hmm.
1: That's usually around 7:30, 7:40. So we hope you're listening for that. We'll get you through your Tuesday morning. And if there's anything special you'd like to hear, hop on our free iHeartRadio app, hit the microphone, and it comes right to us. All right. 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We'll be back with more.
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1: So I'm looking at this latest. You know, they have these popcorn buckets that are made especially for movies.
0: Yeah, what do you mean? Like the three I have in my Halloween directions above my decorations above my cabinets right now?
1: Which ones do you have?
0: I have Stitch dressed as vampire. I have Winifred Sanderson, who's actually Minnie Mouse, a popcorn bucket.
1: Did you get these at Disney?
0: At the movies.
1: Okay.
0: And we also have a Wonka hat.
1: Wow. Those take up a lot of space. I'm surprised you dedicated a whole cabinet to that.
0: Oh, we didn't dedicate a cabinet to that. We're hoarders. Our garage is a mess. These are in my decoration. I'm using them in my decor.
1: Okay.
0: Above the cabinets.
1: That works even better. So Regal has come out with another one, and it's usually horror movies, over-the-top action films. I know the whole Marvel universe will usually come out with these incredible buckets. You know what one of the grossest ones was?
0: Mm-hmm, Deadpool.
1: Oh, Deadpool and the Dune.
0: Yes.
1: Remember Dune? You had to go into the mouth of the creature.
0: I actually got a sneak peek of the one for the new Avengers coming out.
1: All right. Well, hold that thought.
0: Okay.
1: I want you to see one of the classiest popcorn buckets they've ever made.
0: Okay.
1: This is for Sense and Sensibility.
0: Oh, that's neat. It's a stack of lovely old-timey books.
1: It's a stack of books. You open up the cover of the top book, and there's your popcorn.
0: Oh, and that one's tin. It's not even plastic.
1: Really?
0: Yeah, it says tin.
1: Where does it say that? Oh, my gosh.
0: That's a nice one.
1: Sense and Sensibility is going super classy at the movie theater.
0: I love this. I recently saw someone that went to the 50th anniversary of Jaws.
1: Yeah.
0: And it's a shark. And they've put that on the back of their toilet. And they have female products stashed in it. So that guests can just reach right in Jaws' mouth and get a feminine product.
1: That's where I would put the poopery or the spritz, the Febreze.
0: So funny.
1: So there you go. It's a book stack, popcorn tin. Be looking for that in theaters when Sense and Sensibility comes out.
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0: Just talking about these popcorn buckets, if you can even call them that now, and how different movies are doing different buckets. And it's so common now. When you walk into the movie theater, you know, they have that impulse buy aisle now. They're all over the place. But the cool one they just released for the more conservative moviegoer is Sense and Sensibility. It's a stack of books. And it's a tin. So reusing this in your house would be very cool. There is a talk back here. Rosemary, I believe it is, left us this one. Check it out.
2: Please talk back.
3: Good morning, David and Meredith. Talking about these popcorn holders. We had a couple from Disney. We got rid of those. Unfortunately, they broke. We got one from the movie theater from Marvel with Groot from when it was Guardians of the Galaxy. And he's holding the bucket, and it's kind of cool, but I have plants in it. So that's my story. Bye. Yeah.
0: How perfect.
1: That's what people are doing. They're using these for other little things in their home. And I tell you what, last time I was at the movie theater last week or so to see Practical Magic 2, in the box office, so not out in the concessions yet, was a Jason mask. And a bunch of them.
0: Like,
1: and
0: then coming soon.
1: For the Avengers Endgame, there's an Iron Man one that lights up. And there's a Star Trek, a 60th anniversary Enterprise bucket. So
0: wow.
1: If you're a Star Trek fan, you got to get to the movie theaters like now.
0: I love the Groot planter.
1: So cute.
0: Because it's actually kind of a tree. So
1: I am Groot.
0: Works perfectly.
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0: 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I'm not going to say we're desperate for friends, but it will be nice to get a few more online. 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
0: From pop-ups to pumpkins, we got you covered today in the Hurry Up headlines. So let's get you in the know
1: and out the dough.
2: Hit him with the Hurry Up headlines.
0: Some Gatorade flavors recalled over undeclared food dyes. More than 122,000 cases of Gatorade are being recalled. According to the FDA, lemon lime zero, orange, and Gatorade orange zero were distributed in 37 states, contain undeclared yellow number 6 or yellow number 5. Google Gatorade recall to see if you have some.
1: In pop culture news, televangelist Jim Baker died yesterday at the age of 86. He rose to fame in the 70s with then-wife Tammy Faye Baker as co-host of the PTL Club. His ministry empire later collapsed amid scandal, and he served prison time after fraud convictions. His current wife announced his passing Monday night, but no cause of death was given. And in Major League Baseball playoff action last night, in the American League, the Tampa Bay Rays hosted the New York Yankees and won 5-2. The Rays are now up 2-0 in the series. The White Sox beat the Guardians in Cleveland 4-3 and are also now up 2-0 in their series. On the National League side, you've got Game 3 tonight for the Dodgers and Braves in Atlanta, with the series tied up 1-1 there. And the Brewers are in San Diego to take on the Padres. Brewers are up 2-0.
0: So when is the best time to buy and carve pumpkins for Halloween? Experts are saying there's no need to wait until the last minute. It's the Farmer's Almanac recommending shopping early to mid-October, since healthy, uncarved pumpkins can last much longer than the ones that have already been cut open. If you are going to carve it, they say around October 28th through the 30th are the best times to do that. So, happy Hurry Up Halloween.
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1: So, Meredith, you remember the story that came out about how people are spending more and more time in the bathroom.
2: Oh, yeah.
1: Because of their phones.
2: Everyone's getting in trouble sitting there too long scrolling.
1: Yeah, it's not good for you. They're talking about physical things that aren't good for you. Plus, you have the bacteria and the germs. Well, they just released a stat, and we're not doing too well, guys. Men are spending an average of 14 minutes a day on the toilet now compared to 8 minutes for the women. So it looks like we're scrolling more than the ladies are.
2: So my question is, do we have statistics on when people would take a newspaper or a magazine? You know, like that's the old gag I always saw on shows where it'd be like, hey, I'm going in. And they would always have like a newspaper and head into the restroom.
1: You know what? That's a good point. Maybe things haven't changed that much. We just now have a little screen instead of a newspaper.
2: However, though, the phone is way more addictive. It's programmed. Your algorithm is trained to keep you scrolling. So maybe you are on there longer than the old days of a magazine or Reader's Digest.
1: And this, guys, this doesn't make us look good. The reason they're saying is to escape the family for a little alone time.
2: Okay. I don't think that stops at men, all right? Because all of my friends that are moms, they're like, I can't even go to the bathroom in peace.
1: Yes.
2: So maybe this is a way to escape.
1: It's almost double what the ladies are doing. Oh, so, guys, it's not good for you. But we're here to help. Here at iHeartRadio and DM in the AM, we got the products that help.
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1: Don't you think a better name for that would have been the Toilet Taser?
2: Oh my gosh, yes.
1: Well, either way, guys, we got to cut down on that toilet time.
2: I've got a suggestion on the text line from Frank. He said, it's the crapper zapper. Get out of here.
1: That's the best one. Doesn't that sound like a like an 80s infomercial?
2: Absolutely. Crap on. Crap off. Crap on, crap off. The crapper zapper.
1: We'll see ourselves out.
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1: 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That's only half of the brain game. We'll explain in about 4 minutes.

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2: Get ready for game time with David Jones and Meredith Michaels. You're never board games.
0: And Meredith, it's the brain game, and I use that term very loosely because it's my brain.
1: All right. The category is alphabet soup.
0: While you get ready with those questions, because she's got four or five of them, here's the deal. Start dialing in. You don't have to know the answer. You can steal it. If not, toss it to me and predict. So you basically have a 50-50 shot on top of a 50-50 shot. Good luck.
1: Alphabet soup. Here's the first question. The letter is T.
0: T.
1: Campbell's says the ultimate comfort food is this soup with grilled cheese.
0: Okay. Are you smarter than a fifth grader? But I'm going to go with tomato.
1: And that's how it's done, ladies and gentlemen.
0: Oh, no, I was wrong. It's tomato.
1: No. Fancy pants.
0: 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Because I may not. 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
0: Alphabet Soup is the category.
3: Good morning. How are you?
0: We are awesome. Who's this?
3: My name is Mike.
0: Now, remember, Mike, if you know the answer, you go ahead and answer to win. If not, toss it to me, but you got to predict. I'm a dork, or maybe I'll get it. Here we go.
1: Alphabet Soup, the letter is B. On a Cuban menu, sopa de frijoles negros is this.
3: Ooh.
1: Starts with a B. On a Cuban menu, sopa de frijoles negros is this.
3: Burritos?
0: Burrito soup. That sounds delicious.
1: Mike, great try, but that is not it.
0: Oh, we appreciate it. Since it's Cuban, black bean soup?
1: Black bean soup is correct.
0: All right, but that does him no good because he didn't toss it to me. And I'm not always going to get it right, so let's do another one.
4: Hello, this is Zach.
0: Zach, you want to play the brain game?
4: Yeah, I'll give it a shot.
0: Okay, let's do it.
1: We've got alphabet soup is the category.
4: Let's go.
1: The letter's W, and the clue is this Asian favorite. The letter's W, this Asian favorite.
0: Not the most elaborate of clues, but Zach, how you feeling on this one?
4: I'm going to go with wasabi.
0: Wasabi? Man, that sounds like a very spicy soup.
1: That's right. That is not correct, but great try, Zach.
0: Thank you, brother. Wow, we are 0-2.
1: This rarely happens. Do you know the answer?
0: I love me some wonton soup.
1: Wonton soup is correct.
4: Good morning. This is Taylor. How are you?
1: Taylor.
0: Taylor, here we go. If you know the answer, go ahead.
4: All right. Sounds good.
1: The letter is L. Yum. This rich pureed seafood soup made with heavy cream and sherry.
0: Cherry.
4: Ooh. Is that clam chowder?
0: No.
1: It is not clam chowder, but great guess because of the seafood.
0: I love me some clam chowder. Hey, thanks for trying.
1: So,
0: wow.
1: David, am I not making it obvious enough with the letter that I'm giving them L? Because clam would be a C.
0: I think people may be missing that. It's not your fault as the host. See, I would have gone with lobster bisque.
1: That is the correct answer.
0: I know that because it's one of my favorites.
1: Okay.
0: We got one more left. And you're saying it's a hard one.
1: I had to go to Google to get the pronunciation of the answer, okay? Well,
0: I got a bad feeling about this one, Captain. Let's keep it going.
1: All right. We hope to have a winner coming up.
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0: David and say whether he'll know it or not. Alphabet soup starts with the letter V. A French chef in New York is said to have created this chilled potato and leek soup and named it for the town where he grew up.
1: Yikes. Lydia, do you know that answer?
2: You said it's V?
1: The soup starts with V.
0: Are you answering or do you want to toss it to David?
2: Absolutely.
1: Vichy soir?
0: That is correct!
1: Yes!
0: Great job tossing it to David.
2: Awesome! Yay! Thank you.
1: Lydia, we're so happy for you.
2: Awesome. Thank you so much.

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1: 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Who's this?
2: 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This is Lydia.
1: Lydia, no pressure on you, but this is the last alphabet soup category. Here we go.
0: Lydia, remember, you can answer it or toss it to

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0: From pop-ups to pumpkins, we got you covered today in the Hurry Up headlines. So let's get you in the know
1: and out the dough.
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0: Some Gatorade flavors recalled over undeclared food dyes. More than 122,000 cases of Gatorade are being recalled. According to the FDA, lemon lime zero, orange, and Gatorade orange zero were distributed in 37 states, contain undeclared yellow number 6 or yellow number 5. Google Gatorade recall to see if you have some.
1: In pop culture news, televangelist Jim Baker died yesterday at the age of 86. He rose to fame in the 70s with then-wife Tammy Faye Baker as co-host of the PTL Club. His ministry empire later collapsed amid scandal, and he served prison time after fraud convictions. His current wife announced his passing Monday night, but no cause of death was given. And in Major League Baseball playoff action last night in the American League, the Tampa Bay Rays hosted the New York Yankees and won 5-2. The Rays are now up 2-0 in the series. The White Sox beat the Guardians in Cleveland 4-3 and are also now up 2-0 in their series. On the National League side, you've got Game 3 tonight for the Dodgers and Braves in Atlanta with the series tied up 1-1 there. And the Brewers are in San Diego to take on the Padres. Brewers are up 2-0.
0: So when is the best time to buy and carve pumpkins for Halloween? Experts are saying there's no need to wait until the last minute. It's the Farmer's Almanac recommending shopping early to mid-October, since healthy, uncarved pumpkins can last much longer than the ones that have already been cut open. If you are going to carve it, they say around October 28th through the 30th are the best times to do that. So, happy Hurry Up Halloween.
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0: 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We've talked about unusual products that decide to jump on the pumpkin spice bandwagon.
1: Yep. I saw a company, I think it was Jiffy Lube, they put pumpkin spice oil change, which is hilarious.
0: That was actually a joke.
1: Yes.
0: In the WPSL bit we did.
1: It was so good.
0: Should we bring that back on our Facebook today?
1: Just one more time. Yes, why not?
0: WPSL.
1: Then we also said Dude Wipes. If you're not familiar with those are wet wipes marketed to dudes.
0: Yeah.
1: And you use these in your nether region and regions, and they came out with pumpkin spice dude wipes.
0: And I thought that was a joke. Come to find out, it is not.
1: It's too good. And you said, we did Spam. We tried Spam 1 year.
0: Yeah, which wasn't bad.
1: No.
0: We didn't spit it out, but it's nothing I'm going to buy again.
1: That's exactly right.
0: Mrs. Jones sent us a text the other day with pumpkin spice Dawn power dishwashing foam. Now that's not a bad idea. It's kind of like when you wash your hands, you have that after scent.
1: And it's right next to where I burn my pumpkin spice candles anyway. So
0: yes.
1: Keep it going.
0: So there you go. And finally, we have jumped the shark with this product. Now available on Amazon.
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5: 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La, la, la, la, la.
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0: Okay, remember that nor'easter recently?
1: Oh, the footage of the flooding from that thing? Insane.
0: Well, it actually affected all the way down to the Carolinas and the Outer Banks as well. And that's where this story is from. A Virginia couple decided to have their wedding on the Outer Banks in North Carolina.
1: Ruh-roh.
0: Well, the wedding ended up not going as planned because of the storm. A lot of their guests and family could not even make it there. So what they did was they posted online and did an open invitation asking locals and vacationers to come celebrate with the couple. The response grew quickly. A campground provided space and lodging while residents, businesses, and visitors contributed food, music, photography, and other help. They ended up having over 400 strangers to do the celebration instead.
1: That's a lot of new family members.
0: It's so great. Jaden Sink and Kimberly LaProd, they were already there, so they said, you know what, let's just do this. They were overwhelmed with the not only the turnout, but it ended up having 10 times the crowd they originally planned for if the weather wouldn't have ruined everything. So they filled the dance floor. They had a blast, and residents and strangers came together, said, this storm's not spoiling anybody's wedding day, and it was the talk of the town.
1: I hope a few of them brought the envelopes, you know, to kind of help them out, because that thing couldn't have been cheap.
0: Yes, and, I mean, people contributed the food, the music, and photography, so it probably ended up being a good thing overall. I love when a community comes together like that. Congratulations to Jaden and Kimberly, and that is your good news, baby.

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0: Yeah, there's many more keywords to come. 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

0: 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Meredith, you inspired me recently.
1: Oh, where's this going?
0: Well, you don't want to know where it's going.
1: Oh,
0: dear. I think I'll need to explain coming up, and I will do that in, what, 4 or 5 minutes?
1: That can't happen fast enough. I got to know.
0: You got to know. Stay with us. 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
1: I got to share a personal story.
0: Yay!
1: I was so inspired by your colonoscopy stories and you getting a jump on it.
0: Yeah.
1: Great results. You know, we're an open book here. Sometimes the chapters are a little more personal than others.
0: Yeah, pages are a little sticky sometimes.
1: So, oh God. So, and I'm sure you're going to get some out of context out of this one, but when they scheduled the colonoscopy, because I was due this year anyway.
0: Yes.
1: So I said, put it down. You know, sometimes it's not for a month or two.
0: Yeah, right. David was copying me. Why are you so obsessed with me?
1: Yes. I was in the desk next to Meredith and I copied her.
0: Yeah, he wants to have a colonoscopy because I got one.
1: Oh, every other month.
0: Okay, so I'm so sorry. They scheduled you.
1: So I finally get the schedule. I put it in my calendar, totally forget about it. Fast forward weeks later, Mrs. Jones is looking at it. She goes, do you really want to get your colonoscopy the day we get back from the cruise?
0: Oh, dear.
1: We're getting back on Monday. You know how you have to take the prep? And I was like,
0: David,
1: I would have to get off the ship, go home and start prepping.
0: There is not the amount of food and drinks you have for a whole week on a ship. Oh. This would be the worst prep of all prep anytime ever.
1: I don't wish that on any proctologist in the country.
0: Dave, so have you rescheduled it?
1: Yes.
0: That is hilarious.
1: And they bumped it like, I mean, you know, they're dying to get in there. They're lined up around the butt. I'm sorry, around the block.
0: After the cruise is crazy.
1: It was like a good month before I could get in again. But hey, there you go. I just was like, well, that was a bad call.
0: No, you might have had to go stay somewhere else during your prep.
1: Yeah.
0: As to not ruin your home situation, your plumbing.
1: Or I get in there and I didn't do the best job because it was just, you know, so crazy.
0: Touche.
1: The doctors would be like, did I spot a cocktail umbrella somewhere? So there you go. A little too much information this morning from DM in the AM.
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1: Just shared a way, we became WTMI, too much information concerning the rescheduling of a colonoscopy. 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
1: on Downtown Radio 97.7. David, when I say Little Free Library, do you know what I'm talking about?
0: I think, if I'm not mistaken, those are those little houses set up in front of other houses where you just walk up and take one, leave one.
1: That's right. People do these in their neighborhoods on their own, but there is a real organization called Little Free Libraries. And if you want to get involved with that and put them where you are, you can go to their website and sign up, and they give you all of the stuff you need.
0: We have one about a block from our house, and not only did they kind of build this thing and put a dozen or so books in it, but they built this landscaping and steps to go up to it. It's really cool. And it's only about 10 feet from the road.
1: That's so awesome. Well, Little Free Libraries is getting a Pizza Hut makeover. They're going to be called Little Hut Libraries. And they have partnered with actual Pizza Hut. And they are making them to look like old Pizza Hut.
0: Sure.
1: With the roof. The Pizza Hut roof, everybody knows.
0: Unmistakable.
1: On the front door glass is a sticker that says, "Book It." And they have a little Pizza Hut placard screwed into the bottom of that front door. Now, it will be stocked with free books and a limited number of gift cards for free personal pan pizzas.
0: That is crazy.
1: As somebody who has only read books for Book It as a kid, I think this is also where my obsession with pizza was born, is being able to get my own personal pan pizza that my parents didn't have to buy me. And we just sat there and I loved, nom, nom, nom. This was the best. I love this idea. So it's called Little Hut Libraries, and you can go to littlefreelibraries.org to get hooked up with them and try to do this near you.
0: There is someone working at Pizza Hut that is kind of revamping and going retro on everything. And this is so brilliant.
1: So brilliant, especially because millennials and even some Gen Xers that are parents now grew up with Book It. So this is a home run. And it's all about getting the kids and adults to read.
0: Yeah. And a little mini Pizza Hut out on your front lawn. I wouldn't complain at that.
1: It's so stinking cute. The little red roof and everything.
0: You go in and you have to pull the book out between tables with the checkered red and white tablecloths.
1: Yeah.
0: I love it.
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0: So much fun this morning. Meredith, it's time for us to step aside.
1: Aw, can we do it again tomorrow?
0: We will. The music will continue, and the reason they're pushing us out of the way, another $1,000 keyword coming up next. See you tomorrow.
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0: The music. The moments. The pop culture that defined who we are. And at the heart of it all was Martha Quinn. This is the Martha Quinn Show. Now, here's your chance to win $1,000.
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Good morning. Good morning. Now that it's after 10 o'clock, it's me, Martha Quinn, on hand to get you through your Tuesday workday with chances for you to win $1,000 cash every hour. Halloween is coming up. You know what that means. Thanksgiving and Christmas and everything else is right around the corner. So this is an excellent time to pick up some extra cash. I'll tell you more in about 8 minutes. I'll just let the boys of summer and that deadhead sticker on Don Henley's Cadillac take over.

songs were brand new, she was right there. All these years later, still spinning the magic. The Martha Quinn Show. 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

0: 97.7 Downtown Radio. Good morning. Martha Quinn here. Crazy but true. It is October 6th. Today and tomorrow are the Amazon Prime Day events. Just in time. 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You'll hear a key word each hour throughout the day. 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I get it, you know, it's scary to answer an unknown phone call. But if you've just entered the contest, pick it up. It could be us saying, you won $1,000.
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Thanks for hanging with me, Martha Quinn, as we get the Tuesday workday going. 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

0: 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Stand by for your Tuesday morning to get rocked by Tears for Fears in just a few minutes. My name is Martha Quinn. Every day right here, I turn to you and say, what's totally awesome? Like, maybe you found a new and improved way to listen to the station.
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0: Woohoo! That totally awesome news is contagious. It's totally awesome for me and all us DJs here, knowing you can be with us all day long now. Thank you so much for letting me know. Appreciate you reaching out. I hope I hear from you and your super good phone signal again. Switching cell phone carriers is a perfect example of totally awesome news. It's celebrating a little moment and making it totally awesome, and that's a key to happiness right there. Thank you again, my friend. 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

0: 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Martha Quinn here. You've got chances throughout the day to win $1,000. If you've wondered what you would do with that money, check out Sam's plan.
1: The first thing I'm going to do with my $1,000 is put it away and think logically.
0: See, now that's smart. I would have spent all mine on Amazon Prime Day today. Congratulations, Sam. Your next shot at winning $1,000 is right around the corner. 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

0: 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That's why every morning right here, you get a health update. I call it your wellness shot. If you're feeling kind of groggy today because you tossed and turned last night, I found it very interesting. A new study shows that having some walnuts at dinner could help you sleep. Simple walnuts, and they could even help you be more awake during the day because you got a good night's sleep. Walnuts contain both melatonin and tryptophan, and those are two compounds that help you get a good night's sleep. If you ever come across a health hack you think would be helpful for people to know about, tell me about it with our talk back microphone. 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

0: Radio 97.7. You are here at the perfect time for some news. News that features Marshall amplifiers and electric guitars. I'm Martha Quinn. It's your daily news that rocks. A guy from the MTV years is on tour. His voice is so distinct, you can tell it in a second.
1: Roxanne, you don't have to put on the red light. Those days are over.
0: That was Sting back in his Police days singing Roxanne. He has added dates to his current solo tour. Sting is playing Thursday and Friday night in Seattle and next Tuesday and Wednesday in Minneapolis. The new dates he added are to his run in Brooklyn, New York. He's added two dates to the Brooklyn Paramount show, so he'll be playing there eight nights in all. Check out all of Sting's dates at sting.com. That is your daily news that rocks. Stay with me, Martha Quinn. Today's mixtape, which starts at noon, is a category that unites both Creedence Clearwater Revival and the Weather Girls. It's a good one.
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0: 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A 1971 song by Creedence Clearwater Revival just started Nick's mixtape, three songs that deal with a similar subject. For the second song, we go to 1982. This is the Weather Girls.
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0: 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Some good stuff right there. Finished Nick's mixtape. I can see clearly now. The rain has gone. That was Jimmy Cliff finishing Nick in Milwaukee's three rain songs. We started with Creedence Clearwater Revival's Have You Ever Seen the Rain? The Weather Girls followed with It's Raining Men. 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Three rain songs. 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

She was the one who introduced the hits we loved during her MTV days. 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

0: 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As you and me, Martha Quinn, head towards 1 o'clock this Tuesday, let me ask you, has somebody helped you out recently? Put them in the spotlight of love. Shout them out. That's a perfect example of the type of news you're invited to share every day with me. You're totally awesome news.
1: 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She is the after school gal that found my son's backpack and put it at the front desk for us to pick up this morning. So I wanted to send her a shout out because she saved the day. Thanks, Amy.
0: Amy, you came through. When your kid loses their backpack with all their homework and their water bottle and their lunchbox in there, you definitely want that back. That's the best. Thank you for that shout out. Tell me about somebody who's helped you out or maybe something else you're psyched about today. Join the Martha Quinn Show by talking to me with our talk back microphone. 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

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In just a few minutes, you will hear the 1 o'clock key word announcement. It's the word you type on our website for your chance to get a phone call. You won $1,000 cash. That's all you have to do. Type that one word. I'm Martha Quinn. Good

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This hour could be your hour that you win $1,000 by typing the keyword you hear on our website. Once you do that, if your phone rings after, answer it. It could be us saying, you won $1,000. 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

0: 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How you doing? Martha Quinn here. You might know every afternoon right here. I invite you to step up and share your totally awesome news. I ran into someone at Trader Joe's who said, Martha, I feel kind of braggy saying, hey, this is what's good about me. And I said, no, it's inspiring. Somebody else might have the same totally awesome news and go, okay. I have that too. And you might give them a lift. Plus, it reminds us all to focus in on the good.
1: 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I saved for 4 months to get an electric bike, so I will have some mode of transportation. 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My neighbor's helping me set it up. We're charging the battery. 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Yay me. I saved.
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1: 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And at the heart of it all was Martha Quinn. 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

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You got it.

0: Downtown Radio 97.7. How you doing now that we are into the 2 o'clock hour now? Are you still feeling awake and energetic, or do you feel kind of like, oh, when is it going to be 5 o'clock? Because you didn't get a good night's sleep last night. One thing that could help you get a good night's sleep is something so easy you could buy at the grocery store. This is the health chat you and I do every afternoon right here. I call it your wellness shot. My name is Martha Quinn. I thought it was so interesting to read that having some walnuts at dinner could help you sleep and maybe even be more awake during the day. Walnuts have both melatonin and tryptophan. Those are two compounds that help you get a good night's sleep. Walnuts also have lots of healthy fats, like omega-3 is really good for your heart and for your brain. And because of those omega-3s, you want to keep walnuts in the refrigerator for them to stay their freshest. That's your wellness shot. Thanks for hanging out with me, Martha Quinn. More rock and roll is ready to go.
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0: 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You pick up $1,000 cash. Mindy rocks out with us here. She won a grand.
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0: Congratulations and thank you for listening, Mindy. 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The next keyword, you hear?

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Yeah.

0: 97.7 Downtown Radio. Hanging in there this Tuesday. Thank you for letting me, Martha Quinn, keep you company. If your schedule is such that you primarily listen to me at this time, heads up, at noon every day, you've got a chance to get three songs of your choice on the air. You group them together in a category. For example, what would unite Wham's Wake Me Up Before You Go-Go, Whitesnake's Here I Go Again, and Fleetwood Mac's Go Your Own Way?
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0: 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That was Dan in Mainz. 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
1: A few minutes past 3 o'clock in America's greatest city. Jeffrey T., so glad this is radio. Otherwise, you'd be able to see my lion eyes. Unless, of course, I have a costume on. We should talk about those. Which ones are trending for Halloween? That's on the way after the Eagle.

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0: 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I'm Jeffrey T. Last week, we went through the most popular Halloween candy. This week, it's the most popular costumes. And what better source than Spirit Halloween? Because they know what's going on, and they're everywhere. Seriously, you shut down any business, 3 days later, a Spirit Halloween pops up in its place. They just posted their 2026 costume trend report, and it's broken down into three categories. First, the hyped and the hot, which includes Toy Story, of course, K-pop demon hunters, superheroes like Spider-Man, college and football from the show Off Campus, and the Y2K It Girl. That's a celebrity and pop culture looks of the early 2000s. Next group is myth, lore, and high fantasy, with Greek gods and goddesses, elves, warriors, medieval and fantasy characters as well. Finally, chaos, horror, and pixelated madness. That's current movie and TV horror characters, plus casual horror looks. It's hard to say horror. Horror. Sounds like I'm saying something else. Those looks, by the way, not based on anyone in particular. Fortnite and Halo still huge. There's also inflatable costumes and some novelty items, too. I'm going in a different direction. I'll be dressed as a radio DJ, complete with headphones and a mic, but just here in the studio, nowhere else. We'll see how believable that is.
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Mickey Dolenz is out on tour celebrating 60 years of the Monkees. 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
1: No way. Are you serious? That's cool as heck.
0: It is.
2: What? You really did?
1: Yeah.
2: That's awesome.
1: I've been playing this for a couple years, and I thought, I'll just try it. What the heck? So I just kept doing it. Never thought I'd win something. Are you serious when I won something?
0: Yes, yes. I'm serious. You won. I'll find some way to prove it to you, James. Maybe when that check shows up, you'll finally believe me. Congratulations, buddy. Tell everyone you know, including whoever that was in the room, that we've got another two keywords on the way at 4 and 5 this afternoon. Listen to win.
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0: 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Jeffrey T. just baffled. That's the only word I can come up with. Baffled by a U.S. bank survey of over 3,000 adults that shows nearly 1 in 3 Americans will not check their balance due to anxiety. This blows my mind, especially considering how easy it is to look. Because I go back to the old days pre-interwebs when everyone kept a checkbook. Because the bank would only send you a statement once a month, unless you had a bank by phone, but that was always a pain. And you had to make sure your checkbook matched the statement. For anyone under 40, ask your parents what a checkbook is or was, because it's a relic. Now, I wish I had the kind of money where I didn't need to look at my bank balance, but I don't. So I'm opening that app a couple times a week just to make sure all my payments clear. Overdrawing, that's my anxiety. How about yours?
1: Howard.
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1: Interesting info on the Hollywood Bowl marquee. It says Aerosmith and Friends, October 29th, November 1st. Just as you thought those guys were done.
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0: 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In fact, why aren't they helping you clean?
2: Yeah.
0: Don't make excuses for them, Barb. Look, I know people who can take care of your neighbors. Just say the word.
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Baton Rouge's 60s and 70s hits. Jeffrey T. wondering if anyone ever bought tickets to a Johnny Nash concert, thinking that it was actually Johnny Cash. Or vice versa. It works both ways. Just imagine the shock. But no.

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0: 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All right, this is it. Jeffrey T with our final free money winner du jour. 9 more tomorrow, but Julia just grabbed the last grand for Tuesday.
1: No way.
0: Yes way.
1: Oh my gosh, I've been entering in all the time and I've never won anything.
0: It's funny you bring that up because we discovered the same thing today and said, well, this is not right. So what happens now?
1: Pay off some bills and buy some gas.
0: Not necessarily in that order, right? Way to go, Julia. Next chance to win happens at 9 a.m. Then every hour on the hour through 5.
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0: 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American Airlines just added a new feature on their app for Advantage members. Is it Advantage or Advantage? They spell it with two A's. Clever. Let's say you're like me and you love an aisle seat, but there aren't any available. So you look for the next best thing, a window seat. Still nothing. Up till recently, you would have been stuck in the middle. But now you tell the app where you want to sit. And if one of those seats eventually opens up, they'll automatically move you at no extra charge. This is perfect since nobody wants a middle seat. The aisle and window always go first. So now you've got a glimmer of hope. And something I didn't realize until I read about this, United also has that option. And it's been active for over 2 years. I need to pay more attention instead of paying more money.
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Are you celebrating National Transfer Money to Your Daughter Day? 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Or money, for that matter. 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

0: 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Even after 7, when the show's over, you can still call. Leave a message, because I might play it back on the air tomorrow. But Ray is working late. He got through in real time.
1: Actually, I'm a driver for a senior lifestyle resident. We're going to a jazz club tonight.
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Baton Rouge's greatest hits of the 60s and 70s. I'm Jeffrey T. Hey, make sure you stay connected with us on the socials. 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